My brain still remains within the sound of silence, and restless dreams are wild.

It's the brand new one. It's a good one as well. The band is Bridge and Don't Fade Away, the big Novum FM power play. Every Saturday night, 8:30 and 9:30 is when you will always hear next week's big power play.

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1: Hello, here we go with Bridge. It's a brand new single, Don't Fade Away. Has a bit of a haunting start, but wow, does it kick in.

It's the brand new one. It's a good one as well. The band is Bridge and Don't Fade Away, the big Novum FM Power Play. Every Saturday night, 8:30 and 9:30 is when you will always hear next week's big Power Play.